Your favorite programs and music on your favorite radio. Radio Santhwanam 90.4 FM. 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

room, where a grieving man, a mysterious raven, and a single repeated word together create one of the most unforgettable poems in English literature. More than a ghostly tale about a mysterious bird, the raven is an unforgettable exploration of grief, memory, loneliness, and the fragile human mind. Dear listeners, imagine a lonely winter night. The world outside is silent. A man is sitting alone in his room, turning the pages of old books, not because he wants to read, but because he is trying to escape his own thoughts. He has lost someone he loved deeply. Her name is Lenore. No book can comfort him. No amount of reading can make him forget. Then comes a knock. At first, it is soft, almost hesitant. He tells himself, it is probably the wind. Perhaps a visitor who has come at the wrong hour. But the sound returns. This time, it is from the window. When he opens it, a raven flies into the room without fear and quietly settles on the bust of Pallas Athena, the goddess of wisdom. It is such an ordinary moment, and yet from this moment onwards, nothing feels ordinary. The man begins speaking to the bird almost playfully. We all do that sometimes, don't we? We speak to our pets, to a photograph, even to ourselves when no one is around. Loneliness has its own language. The raven answers with only one word, nevermore. At first, the answer almost makes him smile. But then he asks another question, and another, and one more. Slowly, that one word begins to change its meaning. Or perhaps the word never changes at all. It is the man who changes. His grief gives new meaning to the single reply every single time. I think that is the real brilliance of Poe's poem. The raven never delivers a speech. It never explains itself. Yet, the entire poem becomes a conversation not between a man and a bird, but between a grieving heart and its own despair. Dear friends, if you ask me what the raven is about, I would not say it is about a mysterious black bird. It's about what grief does to us. It's about those moments when we know the answer already, but we keep asking the question because somewhere inside us, hope refuses to die. Perhaps that's why readers still return to this poem nearly two centuries after it was written. The setting may belong to the 19th century America, but the emotions belong to all of us. Anyone who has loved deeply, anyone who has mourned, anyone who has sat alone at night, thinking about someone who is no longer there, understands this poem without anyone having to explain it. This is the magic of literature. It travels across countries, languages, and centuries, and still manages to speak directly to one human heart. That is why Raven continues to be read, discussed, and admired by generation after generation. Every time we return to it,

0: we seem to notice something he had missed before: a line, an image, a silence between two words. That's the mark of a truly great poem. It never reveals everything at once. What fascinates me most about The Raven is that Edgar Allan Poe never tells us what to feel. He simply creates an atmosphere so vivid that we begin to feel the narrator's loneliness ourselves. We hear the soft knocking, we watch the raven enter the room, and almost without realizing it, we become companions in the narrator's long night of grief. Perhaps that's the poem's greatest achievement: a story that began with one lonely man in one room gradually becomes the story of anyone who has loved, lost, remembered, or waited for something that can never return. That's why the poem belongs not only to English literature, but to world literature. Great poems often leave us with answers. The Raven leaves us with questions, and perhaps that is even more valuable. Long after we have finished reading it, its images remain with us. Its rhythm continues to echo in our minds, and that single word, "nevermore," acquires a meaning that is different for every reader. That's the brilliance of Edgar Allan Poe. He did not merely write a memorable poem, he has created an experience. Dear listeners, before we wrap up today's episode, I have just one request. If you have never read The Raven, don't be satisfied with hearing about it. Read it yourself. Read it slowly. Listen to its rhythm. Pause after each "nevermore." You may discover that the poem is doing something quite unusual. It is not simply telling a story. It is inviting you to listen to the sound of a mind wrestling with grief. So read the poem Raven by Edgar Allan Poe and share your reading experience with me in our WhatsApp number 8848558785. Thank you for joining me on today's journey through this literary masterpiece. Until our next episode of Reading Room, keep reading, keep reflecting, and remember that every great book reveals something not only about the world, but also about ourselves. Signing off, Preeta Sugathan. 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